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1: Transport for New South Wales would like to advise Kosciuszko Road is open, Guthaga Road is open, Alpine Way is open, Snowy Mounds Highway, the road is open, the Link Road to Selwyn Snow Resort is open, Elliot Way, that road is open, and Coomber to Round Mountain, the road is also open. Keep ear for all the latest winter road updates.
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2: Weather-wise, a bit of cloud about today, isolated shower, snow at 1300 metres. Tomorrow, partly cloudy, slight chance of a shower. Tuesday, partly cloudy, winds picking up late in the day. And on Wednesday, it's going to be overcast with wet conditions. There's a 20% chance of snowfall over the next 24 hours. Coomer going for a top today of 9. Jindabyne's temps climbing to 6. And in Canberra, they're reaching a max temp of 12. 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

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It's Jeff taking your throat. Now it's some theme song from some TV show that ran for like 10 seasons.

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0: 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Let's take a look at the weather. Bit of cloud about today, isolated showers and snow at 1,300 metres. There's a 20% chance of snowfall over the next 24 hours. Cooma going for a top today of 9, and in Jindabyne, temps climbing to 6, while in Canberra, reaching a max temp of 12. Billy Joel, he's up next, playing after 10:30 here on Forever Classic, XLFM.
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0: The Police with plenty of baby talk here on Forever Classic XLFM. It's Jeff taking you through. It finishes off your 10 o'clock hour. We're going to move on to 11 o'clock. 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
7: This is Budgie Baker, and we got a stack of sunshine across the resorts. A big night of snow making was had, and that was topping up the cover and laying down plenty of new snow for the days ahead. It's just going to be a nice day to get out and about and go skiing and boarding. So I went looking after all the skiers and boarders with new chum chair, Wes's wonderful carpet spinning, Red Energy Toboggan Park is going to give the tobogganers their sliding fun. Shuttle Pass, great night for the snowmakers there. First timers can ride the Cozzy carpet, and the Cozzy triple chair is open to mid-station for those longer runs to suit the beginners to intermediates, while the advanced can head to the top for some fresh tracks. Parish out front valley is a go at the moment. Village 8 conveyor and the Sturton Mitchell T-bar conveyor open in Smiggins as well, and the early starter chair in Blue Cow. Trebo Friday flat still pretty good. Easy Does It chair, two more snow runners in action, and they tell me Cruiser was going to open tomorrow, but I think it might even get open today at some point. Good day to ski and board, some fresh snow. Tonight will be another night for the snowmakers. So everything is looking very good.
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8: From the Capital Radio Newsroom, good morning, I'm James Wybrow. Biosecurity teams have launched emergency protocols after the world's deadliest bird flu strain was detected on the mid-north New South Wales coast. The migratory seabird found dead near Hawke's Nest is the state's first and only confirmed case of H5N1 strain. South Australia and Western Australia have also detected cases of the strain. New South Wales Agriculture Minister Tara Moriarty maintains although they're treating the case seriously, there's no need for panic.
9: So there is no crisis, there is no need to panic. People should continue buying chicken, continue buying eggs in the usual way. The processes that we have in place, I'm very confident, will continue to work.
8: Australians are being urged to avoid touching any sick or dead birds and report sightings to the Emergency Animal Disease Hotline. In other news, Nationals leader Matt Canavan has used his first major address at the LNP conference in Brisbane to hone in on key areas of concern. Senator Canavan delivered his speech yesterday, focusing heavily on issues surrounding immigration, energy and tax. Speaking separately, he took aim at Energy Minister Chris Bowen, arguing Australia is falling behind under his leadership.
10: As you can see, the Googles, the Amazons, the Microsofts of the world are all building nuclear or supporting the building of nuclear power stations to power their data centres. So why has Chris Bowen got it right and Microsoft got it wrong? Why is Chris Bowen right to say no to nuclear but Google is supporting them in the United States? I think we might just have to drop this bloke who just remains obsessed with a failed plan.
8: Victorians could again face the threat of jail time for unpaid parking fines and toll debts. Carolee Katzenbarnas explains.
11: Legal advocates say without urgent government intervention to get rid of this, the threat of jail time looms as a reality for more than 2,500 Victorians. At the moment, going to jail for unpaid fines has been paused for an extra 2 months as the Allan government comes under pressure to outlaw the whole practice entirely. The Herald Sun says critics are comparing all this to the former federal government's infamous robo-debt scandal, arguing both systems punish vulnerable people through automated and inflexible debt recovery processes.
8: And researchers on Australia's Antarctic base continue to unlock secrets of the Earth's climate history. The team has analysed the latest cores drilled from deep within the ice, with the trapped atmospheric gases dating back to the last ice age 13,000 years ago. Scientists expect they'll be able to measure the world's climate dating back around 1 million years. There's been an ugly incident at the World Cup after France downed Paraguay 1-0. French player Kylian Mbappe refused to shake Paraguay's goalkeeper's hand at the end of the game, with the goalie then throwing the ball at him. The incident is likely to attract a sanction. France will now face Morocco in the quarterfinals. That's the latest news update from the Capital Radio newsroom. I'm James Wybrow.
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12: Transport for New South Wales would like to advise Kosciuszko Road is open to Perishell, Guthgar Road's open to the village, Alpine Way is open to Threadbow and beyond, Snow Mounts Highway, that road is open, the Link Road to Selwyn Snow Resort is open, Elliott Way is open, and Coomer to Brown Mountain, the road is also open. For all your latest Winter Road updates, keep it here.
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0: Weather-wise, a bit of cloud about today, isolated shower, snow at 1300 metres. Tomorrow, partly cloudy, slight chance of a shower. Tuesday, partly cloudy, winds picking up late in the day. And on Wednesday, it's going to be overcast with wet conditions. There's a 20% chance of snowfall over the next 24 hours. Coomer going for a top today of 9. Jindabyne's temps climbing to 6. And in Canberra, they're reaching a max temp of 12.
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It's a 30-minute music marathon on your Sunday morning. Kiss on the way, Wong Chung, as well as Bryan Adams. But John Farnham first, Two Strong Hearts, here on

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Kev taking through a 30-minute music marathon on your Sunday morning. How would $5,000 spending money sound? 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Jindabyne Pharmacy, as well as Main Street Clothing. 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

0: Shade, just like Jesse James here on Forever Classic. XLFM, it wraps up a 30-minute music marathon for your 11 o'clock hour for your Sunday morning. Let's take a look at the weather. Bit of cloud about today with isolated showers and snow at 1,300 metres. There's a 20% chance of snowfall over the next 24 hours. Fremantle going for a top today of 9. Jindabyne steps climbing to 6. And in Canberra, they're reaching a max temp of 12. Whitesnake up next. 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
27: Transport for New South Wales has advised that the Kosciuszko Road is open to Perisher, Guthaga Road open to the village, Alpine Way open to Threadbow and beyond. Snowy Mountains Highway is open as well. The Link Road to Selwyn Snow Resort and the Elliott Way from Tumbarumba to Selwyn Snow Resort, both those roads are open. And Cooma to Brown Mountain, the road is open. And for all the latest winter road updates, keep it here.

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0: Forever Classic, XLFM 96.1. It's the Communards, Don't Leave Me This Way, wrapping it up for your Sunday morning because we've got to tick over to 12 o'clock and my time in the studio is up. But before we do that, get to your next 30-minute music marathon, check the latest in a national news, and then Mondo Rock are on their way. Waiting for the countdown. As well as Tears for Fears. 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
9: This is Budgie Baker, stack of sunshine across the resorts, big night of snow making a top up the cover, and it's just looking like a great day to be out and about. So on, looking after all the skiers and boarders with new chum chair, Wes's wonderful carpet spinning as well. Red Energy Toboggan Park is going to give the tobogganers their fun. Charlotte Pass, great night for the snowmakers, and first timers can ride the Cossie carpet. Cossie triple chair, now it's open to mid station for those longer runs to suit the beginners to intermediates, and for an even longer run, the advance can head to the top for some nice fresh tracks. Berisha, Front Valley, Village 8, Conveyor going for the first timers, plus the Sturt and Mitchell T-Bar. Conveyor open in Smiggins and early starter chair in Blue Cow, so quite a few options. Prebo, Friday Flat, still pretty good as he does a chair. Couple of snow runners in action, and now they've got the cruiser on Merit spinning. Good day to ski and board some fresh snow. Tonight will be another night for the snowmakers, so everything is looking pretty sweet.
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10: From the Capital Radio Newsroom, good afternoon, I'm James Wybrow. A woman's been charged with murdering a four-year-old boy after his body was found in a home on the New South Wales Central Coast. Police made the discovery conducting a welfare check at the property after the 32-year-old spoke with officers at Wyong Station. Tuggerah Lakes Police Commander Superintendent Chad Gillies says while the weapon is yet to be identified, the evidence at the crime scene is extensive.
11: I'm prepared to say publicly at the moment it was an extremely confronting scene. It's been confirmed the child has got injuries. I'm not going to speculate further on what those injuries are.
10: In other news, biosecurity teams have launched emergency protocols after the world's deadliest bird flu strain was detected on the New South Wales mid-north coast, the sixth case in Australia. New South Wales vet Dr. Joe Coombs says although the disease is yet to impact wildlife and commercial poultry, early prevention will be critical.
12: if it were to spread, then if it got into the wildlife population, unfortunately, it's never been possible to contain anywhere else in the world, and we have to be realistic about that.
10: The nation's largest poultry producer, Ingham's, locked their farms a fortnight ago as a precaution. Testing of any suspected birds in Victoria will be carried out at the CSIRO facility in Geelong. Over in WA, a statue of Nicky Winmar outside Optus Stadium has been removed this morning after he was found guilty of domestic violence offences. Winmar played 251 games in a 13-season AFL career, highlighted by his famous stand against racist abuse during a game against Collingwood at Victoria Park. The gesture was immortalised in bronze outside the stadium. And there's been an ugly incident at the World Cup after France defeated Paraguay 1-0. French player Kylian Mbappe refused to shake Paraguay's goalkeeper's hand at the end of the game, with the goalie then throwing the ball at him. The incident is likely to attract a sanction. Essendon will be fighting to avoid the wooden spoon when they face St Kilda today. Jacob Saunders has more.
13: St Kilda return from the bye desperate to stay in touch with the top 10. Meanwhile, the Bombers are coming off a 14-point defeat to North Melbourne last Sunday, looking to bounce back this afternoon at Marvel Stadium. Interim coach Dean Solomon is still searching for his maiden victory as he aims to strengthen his case for the full-time job. Essendon will be hoping to turn their fortunes around in Victoria, their last win on home soil coming against Richmond in round 11 last season, a drought now stretching over 408 days. St Kilda looking to make every game count from here.
10: Overseas, the Tour de France is underway in Barcelona, starting with a team trial before heading into the tough mountain stages. And Formula One drivers will take to Lego cars for tonight's Grand Prix parade at Silverstone in the UK. Each car is made from more than 28,000 Lego bricks and is capable of reaching up to 25 kilometres an hour. That's the latest news update from the Capital Radio Newsroom. I'm James Wybrow.
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9: Transport for New South Wales has advised that the Kosciuszko Road is open to Perisher, Guthaga Road open to the village, Alpine Way open to Thredbo and beyond. Snowy Mountains Highway is open as well. The Link Road to Selwyn Snow Resort and the Elliott Way from Tumbarumba to Selwyn Snow Resort, both those roads are open. And Cooma to Brown Mountain, the road is open. And for all the latest winter road updates, keep it here.
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14: Possible showers forecast throughout this evening. Tomorrow, partly cloudy, slight chance of showers. Tuesday, partly cloudy. Winds picking up late in the day. And Wednesday, overcast with wet conditions. There's a 20% chance of snow falls over the next 24 hours. Cooma going for a top tomorrow of 11 after a night's low of 0. Jindabyne dropping to 1 tonight and climbing to 8 tomorrow. And Canberra rising to 13 tomorrow after slipping to 1 degree overnight.
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Arizona Classic Exhalathen 96.1, Craig Pritchard. It's a 30-minute music marathon. You Too Shortly, and right now, a band that we gave you a chance to see in New York a few months ago, Bon Jovi.

0: Forever Classic, XLFM 96.1, Craig Pritchard with you two from the Joshua Tree album With or Without You, wrapping up a 30-minute music marathon. We'll have another one coming up just after one. Hey, it's XLFM's Love and Local Shop the Snowies. 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
21: Transport for New South Wales has advised that the Kosciuszko Road is open to Perisher, Guthaga Road open to the village, Alpine Way open to Threadbow and beyond. Snowy Mountains Highway is open as well. The Link Road to Selwyn Snow Resort and the Elliott Way from Tumbarumba to Selwyn Snow Resort, both those roads are open. And Cooma to Brown Mountain, the road is open. And for all the latest winter road updates, keep it here.

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15: This is Budgie Baker. Stack of sunshine across the resorts. Big night of snow making the top up the cover. 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Fredbo, Friday Flat, still pretty good. He does a chair, couple of snow runners in action, and now they've got the cruiser on Merritt spinning. Good day to ski and board some fresh snow. Tonight will be another night for the snowmakers, so everything is looking pretty sweet.
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15: Transport for New South Wales has advised that the Kosciuszko Road is open to Perisher, Guthaga Road open to the village, Alpine Way open to Threadbow and beyond. Snowy Mountains Highway is open as well. The Link Road to Selwyn Snow Resort and the Elliott Way from Tumbarumba to Selwyn Snow Resort, both those roads are open. And Cooma to Brown Mountain, the road is open. And for all the latest winter road updates, keep it here.
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16: Possible showers forecast throughout this evening. Tomorrow, partly cloudy, slight chance of showers. Tuesday, partly cloudy. Winds picking up late in the day. And Wednesday, overcast with wet conditions. There's a 20% chance of snow falls over the next 24 hours. Cooma going for a top tomorrow of 11 after a night's low of 0. Jindabyne dropping to 1 tonight and climbing to 8 tomorrow. And Canberra rising to 13 tomorrow after slipping to 1 degree overnight.
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Craig Pritchard. It's a 30-minute music marathon. The Emotions shortly. And right now, Eric Carmen on those hungry eyes from Dirty Dancing. 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

0: 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We'll have another 30-minute music marathon just after two. Possible showers forecast throughout this evening. Tomorrow, partly cloudy, a slight chance of showers. Tuesday, partly cloudy and winds picking up late in the day. And Wednesday, overcast with wet conditions. There's a 20% chance of snowfalls over the next 24 hours. Cooma going for a top of 11 after a night's low of 0. Jindabyne dropping down to 1 tonight and climbing to 8 tomorrow. And Canberra rising to 13 tomorrow and then slipping down to 1 overnight. Coming up soon, Joan Jett and the Blackhearts with a bit of rock and roll. 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
12: Transport for New South Wales has advised that the Kosciuszko Road is open to Perisher, Guthaga Road open to the village, Alpine Way open to Threadbow and beyond. Snowy Mountains Highway is open as well. The Link Road to Selwyn Snow Resort and the Elliott Way from Tumbarumba to Selwyn Snow Resort, both those roads are open. And Cooma to Brown Mountain, the road is open. And for all the latest winter road updates, keep it here.

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6: This is Budgie Baker. Stack of sunshine across the resorts. Big night of snow making a top up the cover, and it's just looking like a great day to be out and about. Soin looking after all the skiers and boarders with new chum chair. Wes's wonderful carpet spinning as well. 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Charlotte Pass, great night for the snowmakers, and first timers can ride the Cossie carpet. 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Crabbo, Friday Flat, still pretty good as he does a chair. Couple of snow runners in action, and now they've got the cruiser on Merritt spinning. Good day to ski and board some fresh snow. Tonight will be another night for the snowmakers, so everything is looking pretty sweet.
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6: Transport for New South Wales has advised that the Kosciuszko Road is open to Berisha, Guthaga Road open to the village, Alpine Way open to Threadbow and beyond. Snowy Mounts Highway is open as well. The Link Road to Selwyn Snow Resort and the Elliott Way from Tumbarumba to Selwyn Snow Resort, both those roads are open. And Kuma to Brown Mountain, the road is open. And for all the latest winter road updates, keep it here.
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0: Possible showers forecast throughout this evening. Tomorrow, partly cloudy, slight chance of showers. Tuesday, partly cloudy. Winds picking up late in the day. And Wednesday, overcast with wet conditions. There's a 20% chance of snowfalls over the next 24 hours. Cooma going for a top tomorrow of 11 after a night's low of 0. Jindabyne dropping to 1 tonight and climbing to 8 tomorrow. And Canberra rising to 13 tomorrow after slipping to 1 degree overnight.
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Craig Pritchard. It's a 30-minute music marathon. 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

0: 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Craig Pritchard with Maxie Priest doing his reggae version of a Cat Stevens song, Wild World. Wrapping up a 30-minute music marathon, another one of those coming up just after 3. 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
6: Transport for New South Wales has advised that the Kosciuszko Road is open to Perisher, Guthaga Road open to the village, Alpine Way open to Threadbow and beyond. Snowy Mountains Highway is open as well. The Link Road to Selwyn Snow Resort and the Elliott Way from Tumbarumba to Selwyn Snow Resort, both those roads are open. And Cooma to Brown Mountain, the road is open. And for all the latest winter road updates,

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0: 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Coming up after three, it's a 30-minute music marathon with Daryl Braithwaite. Who's retired at the age of 77, and Howard Jones. He's far from retired, in fact, coming out to Australia later on this year. We'll have those and more coming up after three. 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
10: This is Budgie Baker, and it was a simply glorious day across the resorts, and lifts and runs are starting to open up, and that's thanks to the hard-working mountain crews. 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So in Snow Resort, they had New Chum Chair, Wes's Wonderful Carpet, and the Toboggan Park open today. Good night of snowmaking ahead. We'll have them looking pristine again tomorrow. Charlotte Pass had the Cozzy Carpet going for the first time as better skiers and boarders were taking the Cozzy Triple Chair up to mid-station. Perisher, Front Valley, was pretty busy. V8, two T-bars and a conveyor open. Conveyor open in Smiggins as well. And then they went and got it early starter in Blue Cow spinning. But with snowmaking, good chance of even more terrain tomorrow. Trebo, plenty of action on Friday flat with Easy Does a Chair, Wombat and Freddy Snow Runners. High Noon and Merritt Start with too far off from opening. So maybe tomorrow. We've got a few days ahead of cold nights and sunny days. So we'll just get out there and enjoy it.
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10: Transport for New South Wales has advised that the Kosciuszko Road is open to Perisher, Guthaga Road open to the village, Alpine Way open to Threadbow and beyond. Snowy Mountains Highway is open as well. The Link Road to Selwyn Snow Resort and the Elliott Way from Tumbarumba to Selwyn Snow Resort, both those roads are open. And Cooma to Brown Mountain, the road is open. And for all the latest winter road updates, keep it here.
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0: Possible showers forecast throughout this evening. Tomorrow, partly cloudy, slight chance of showers. Tuesday, partly cloudy. Winds picking up late in the day on Wednesday, overcast with wet conditions. There's a 20% chance of snowfalls over the next 24 hours. Cooma going for a top tomorrow of 11 after a night's low of 0. Jindabyne dropping to 1 tonight and climbing to 8 tomorrow, and Canberra rising to 13 tomorrow after slipping to 1 degree overnight.
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Craig Pritchard coming up soon. We've got the band getting together with Aussie Crawl in October. Men at Work. 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

0: Forever Classic, XLFM 96.1, Craig Pritchard with Starship, and we built this city and we'll build another 30-minute music marathon to go just after 4 o'clock. Possible showers forecast throughout this evening. Tomorrow, partly cloudy and a slight chance of showers. On Tuesday, partly cloudy, winds picking up later in the day. And on Wednesday, overcast and wet conditions. There's a 20% chance of snowfalls over the next 24 hours. Cooling going for a top of 11 after a night's low of 0. Jindabyne dropping to 1 tonight and climbing to 8 tomorrow. And Canberra rising to 13 tomorrow after slipping to 1 overnight. Coming up soon, we'll check out the Swingers. 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
8: Transport for New South Wales has advised that the Kosciuszko Road is open to Perisher, Guthaga Road open to the village, Alpine Way open to Threadbow and beyond. Snowy Mountains Highway is open as well. The Link Road to Selwyn Snow Resort and the Elliott Way from Tumbarumba to Selwyn Snow Resort, both those roads are open. And Cooma to Brown Mountain, the road is open. And for all the latest winter road updates, keep it here.

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0: Forever Classic XLFM 96.1 with Craig Pritchard on it. Sunday, how's your weekend going? After four, another 30-minute music marathon, including Paul Simon. I can call you Daddy, and Daddy when you call me, you call me. 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
6: This is Budgie Baker, and it was a simply glorious day across the resorts, and lifts and runs are starting to open up, and that's thanks to the hard-working mountain crews. It'll be a cold night again, so plenty of opportunity for the snowmakers. Selwyn Snow Resort, they had new chum chair, Wes's wonderful carpet, and the toboggan park open today. Good night of snowmaking ahead. We'll have them looking pristine again tomorrow. Charlotte Pass had the cosy carpet going for the first time, as better skiers and boarders were taking the cosy triple chair up to mid-station. Perisher, Front Valley, was pretty busy. V8, two T-bars and a conveyor open. Conveyor open in Smiggins as well. And then they went and got early starter in Blue Cow spinning. But with snowmaking, good chance of even more terrain tomorrow. Trebo, plenty of action on Friday flat with Easy Does It Chair, Wombat and Freddy's Snow Runners. High Noon and Merritt Flat with too far off from opening. So maybe tomorrow. We've got a few days ahead of cold nights and sunny days. So look, just get out there and enjoy it.
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6: Transport for New South Wales has advised that the Kosciuszko Road is open to Perisher, Guthaga Road open to the village, Alpine Way open to Threadbow and beyond. Snowy Mountains Highway is open as well. The Link Road to Selwyn Snow Resort and the Elliott Way from Tumbarumba to Selwyn Snow Resort, both those roads are open. And Cooma to Brown Mountain, the road is open. And for all the latest winter road updates, keep it here.
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0: Possible showers forecast throughout this evening. Tomorrow, partly cloudy, slight chance of showers. Tuesday, partly cloudy. Winds picking up late in the day. And Wednesday, overcast with wet conditions. There's a 20% chance of snowfalls over the next 24 hours. Cooma going for a top tomorrow of 11 after a night's low of 0. Jindabyne dropping to 1 tonight and climbing to 8 tomorrow. And Canberra rising to 13 tomorrow after slipping to 1 degree overnight.
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Thelma Houston shortly, and right now, Aha. And unfortunately, the lead singer has problems with his vocals and has had to retire from music. So Aha has had to split up. His Take On Me, one of their biggest hits. 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

0: 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We'll have another one coming up just after 5. Possible showers forecast throughout this evening. Tomorrow, partly cloudy, a slight chance of showers. Tuesday, partly cloudy, some winds picking up later in the day. And then Wednesday, overcast and wet conditions. There's a 20% chance of snowfalls over the next 24 hours. Cooma going for a top of 11 after a night's low of 0. Jindabyne dropping down to 1 tonight and climbing to 8 tomorrow. Canberra rising to 13 tomorrow after slipping to 1 degree overnight. Coming up soon, we'll check out some classic Cole Chisel.
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13: 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Welcome to Jackass.
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26: Transport for New South Wales has advised that the Kosciuszko Road is open to Perisher, Guthaga Road open to the village, Alpine Way open to Threadbow and beyond. Snowy Mountains Highway is open as well. The Link Road to Selwyn Snow Resort and the Elliott Way from Tumbarumba to Selwyn Snow Resort, both those roads are open. And Cooma to Brown Mountain, the road is open. And for all the latest winter road updates, keep it here.
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0: 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Craig Pritchard enjoying a Sunday afternoon. And let's enjoy it even more with another 30-minute music marathon coming your way just after 5, including David Bowie.
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10: This is Budgie Baker, and it was a simply glorious day across the resorts, and lifts and runs are starting to open up, and that's thanks to the hard-working mountain crews. It'll be a cold night again, so plenty of opportunity for the snowmakers. So on Snow Resort, they had New Chum Chair, Wes's wonderful carpet, and the Toboggan Park open today. Good night of snowmaking ahead. We'll have them looking pristine again tomorrow. Charlotte Pass had the Cozzy Carpet going for the first time, as better skiers and boarders were taking the Cozzy Triple Chair up to mid-station. Perisher, Front Valley was pretty busy. V8, two T-bars and a conveyor open. Conveyor open in Smiggins as well. And then they went and got an early starter in Blue Cow spinning. But with snowmaking, good chance of even more terrain tomorrow. Fredbo, plenty of action on Friday flat with Easy Does a Chair, Wombat and Freddy Snow Runners. High Noon and Merritt start with too far off from opening. So maybe tomorrow. We've got a few days ahead of cold nights and sunny days. So we'll just get out there and enjoy it.
2: 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Winter Road Update. 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
10: Transport for New South Wales has advised that the Kosciuszko Road is open to Perisher, Guthaga Road open to the village, Alpine Way open to Thredbo and beyond. Snowy Mountains Highway is open as well. The Link Road to Selwyn Snow Resort and the Elliott Way from Tumbarumba to Selwyn Snow Resort, both those roads are open. And Kuma to Brown Mountain, the road is open. And for all the latest winter road updates, keep it here.
2: 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SLFM Snowy Mountains weather.
7: Possible showers forecast throughout this evening. Tomorrow, partly cloudy, slight chance of showers. Tuesday, partly cloudy. Winds picking up late in the day. And Wednesday, overcast with wet conditions. There's a 20% chance of snowfalls over the next 24 hours. Coomer going for a top tomorrow of 11 after a night's low of 0. Jindabyne dropping to 1 tonight and climbing to 8 tomorrow. And Canberra rising to 13 tomorrow after slipping to 1 degree overnight.
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Craig Pritchard with a 30-minute music marathon. Up soon, a band that no longer has its lead singer and an Aussie band that no longer has its drummer. 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

0: 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Craig Pritchard with Brian Adams and a Run to You, wrapping up a 30-minute music marathon. 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
5: Transport for New South Wales has advised that the Kosciuszko Road is open to Perisher, Guthaga Road open to the village, Alpine Way open to Threadbow and beyond. Snowy Mountains Highway is open as well. The Link Road to Selwyn Snow Resort and the Elliott Way from Tumbarumba to Selwyn Snow Resort, both those roads are open. And Cooma to Brown Mountain, the road is open. And for all the latest winter road updates, keep it here.

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0: 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I hope your weekend's been a good one and may your Sunday night be just as good. I've got a 30-minute music marathon coming up soon with the Shantuzies. 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
6: This is Budgie Baker, and it was a simply glorious day across the resorts, and lifts and runs are starting to open up, and that's thanks to the hard-working mountain crews. It'll be a cold night again, so plenty of opportunity for the snowmakers. Selwyn Snow Resort, they had new chum chair, Wes's wonderful carpet, and the toboggan park open today. Good night of snowmaking ahead. We'll have them looking pristine again tomorrow. Charlotte Pass had the cosy carpet going for the first time as better skiers and boarders were taking the cosy triple chair up to mid-station. Perisher, Front Valley was pretty busy. V8, two T-bars and a conveyor open. Conveyor open in Smiggins as well. And then they went and got it early starter in Blue Cow spinning. But with snowmaking, good chance of even more terrain tomorrow. Fredbo, plenty of action on Friday flat with Easy Does It Chair, Wombat and Freddy's Snow Runners. High Noon and Merritts don't look too far off from opening. So maybe tomorrow. We've got a few days ahead of cold nights and sunny days. So we'll just get out there and enjoy it.
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Look at that mama, she got it sticking in the cameraman. 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Hawaiian noises. 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
13: From the Capital Radio Newsroom, good morning. I'm James Wybrow. The Prime Minister has touched down in Fiji to sign a long-awaited defence agreement. The deal will entrench Australia as Fiji's defence partner of choice. Anthony Albanese used an address to the party faithful in Sydney yesterday to defend his government's changes to negative gearing and capital gains tax. Mr. Albanese says he's proud of the major changes.
14: For the first time in a generation, first home buyers are getting a fair crack. This is what delivering real change looks like.
13: In other news, a woman charged of the murder of her four-year-old child on the New South Wales Central Coast has been refused bail. Officers found the body of that child at a unit in Wyong after the 32-year-old woman turned herself in to police yesterday afternoon. She's been charged with domestic violence-related murder. New South Wales has become the third state in Australia to confirm a case of H5N1 bird flu. The migratory seabird found dead at Hawke's Nest is the state's first and only confirmed case of the highly pathogenic strain. Agriculture Minister Tara Moriarty maintains, although they're treating the case seriously, there's no need for panic.
15: So there is no crisis, there is no need to panic. People should continue buying chicken, continue buying eggs in the usual way. The processes that we have in place, I'm very confident, will continue to work.
13: The public is being urged to avoid touching any sick or dead birds and report sightings to the Emergency Animal Disease Hotline. Overseas, mass evacuations are underway in Guam and the Northern Marianas as a super typhoon makes its way towards the US Pacific Territories. Barvi is expected to make landfall this morning, packing winds of up to 260 kilometres an hour, which is the equivalent of a Category 5 hurricane. The US National Weather Service is warning of possible catastrophic damage near the centre of the system. And the skies above Washington have exploded in light with a record-breaking fireworks display to mark America's 200th 250th birthday. More than 860,000 fireworks were launched to wrap up 4th of July celebrations following a speech by US President Donald Trump. A field goal to Dylan Brown has secured a one-point win for the Newcastle Knights over the Dolphins in the NRL. Coach Justin Holbrook says he's proud of the grit his side showed.
5: To get to 12-all just shows what, you know, great, I guess, grit the side's got and the will to win and the will to want to play for each other. And then to have Dylan Brown, you know, kick his field goal the way he did and then the boys hold on.
13: Earlier, the Parramatta Eels beat the Manly Seagulls 23 points to 14. And in the AFL, St Kilda have eased a victory over Essendon with a 67-point win, while Port Adelaide claimed back-to-back wins with a hard-fought 21-point victory over North Melbourne. That's the latest news update from the Capital Radio newsroom. I'm James Wybrow.
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2: Bit of a cold morning this morning with a chance of some showers here and there. Tomorrow, partly cloudy with a slight chance of showers. Similar conditions Wednesday, Thursday, a frosty morning followed by a partly cloudy day. 10% chance of snowfalls over the next 24 hours. A high of 11 for Coomera today. Gindi's chasing 8 and Canberra's striving to get to 13. 3 right now in Coomera here in Ginderbine, squatting on 1. 3 at Bombala. Charlotte Pass minus 4. It's 0 at Mount Selwyn and 6 degrees in Canberra.
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2: It's good morning once again, fans, air conditioners, ventilation ducts and air shafts. Gazza Warm back again with the local breakfast show, welcoming you to the first day of the rest of your life, Monday, the 6th day of July, 2026. Bloody Monday again. Yeah. Capacity forecast not far off. Have a look at the national and international news headlines for you. Your fast facts, birthday book, among other things, as the morning progresses.
8: Yeah.
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0: From Beverly Hills Cop, Pointer Sisters of Neutron Dance, XLFM 96.1 local breakfast show on your Monday morning. It's 21 to 6. Okay, checking on the Cap City forecast around the nation today.
1: Right.
0: Sydney, cloudy, wet day for them. Their thermometer should reach 17 degrees today. Down in Melbourne, a frosty morning with a sunny afternoon. Surprising for them, they're going to max out at 14 today.
1: Right.
0: Brisbane, cloudy, or partly cloudy, I should say, with a chance of showers. Temp topping 20 degrees. Perth, partly cloudy, some scattered showers. Mercury rising to 20 as well. Down in Adelaide, a bit of cloud about, a top of 16 for them.
1: Right.
0: Canberra's looking at a partly cloudy day as well, with a high of 13 degrees. Down in Hobart, sunny day for them. They're going to be the coolest at 12. And Darwin up the top with a top of a sweaty 32 and blue skies and sunshine.
1: Blah!
0: There you go, there the Cap City forecast. Those of you wishing to head elsewhere in the country today.
1: Right.
0: I'm gliding back into it with some homegrown material from In Excess by my side at 20 to 6.

0: In Excess by my side, XLFM 96.1, local Brentford show. It's 17 to 6. And go to uncheck some of the main news headlines getting about the nation and the world this morning.
1: Right.
0: Israeli Prime Minister Benjamin Netanyahu claims that southern Lebanon has asked to be annexed by Israel for protection from Hezbollah.
1: I'll tell you that with a grain of salt. God, that sounds so unlikely, it's bloody laughable. I think BB might be taking a leap out of Trump's book and spruiking some bullshit, you know what I'm saying?
0: Wild scenes have broken out at 4th of July celebrations in the United States as fireworks were shot into a crowd at a football game.
1: Oh, God. You know, it's starting to sound like America is turning closer to a third world country every day.
0: In the meantime, Americans have acted with disgust and disbelief as images of white supremacists march through the capital of Washington, D.C.
1: I rest my case. I mean, if this is the direction they want to go, quite obviously they're going backward, aren't they?
0: Yes. A woman has been charged with murder after the body of a 4-year-old boy was found in a home in New South Wales with references to cannibalism.
1: Who referenced the cannibalism?
0: It was alleged by the woman who was arrested.
1: All right. Well, yeah.
0: A magnitude 3.8 earthquake has struck Victoria's coastline, with residents as far as Phillip Island reporting they felt the shaking.
1: Godzilla.
0: What?
1: Godzilla. He's restless again. You know, he's been having these really bad dreams lately, I hear. I think Mothra might have something to do with it, maybe. I don't know.
0: All right, turn it up.
1: No, I'm serious.
0: And images have emerged of a series of mysterious objects believed to be space junk that forced the closure of a Queensland beach.
1: Aliens.
0: God. Everything is aliens with you.
1: No, not everything. You know, Belinda and I having Fruit Loops every morning for breakfast has nothing to do with aliens.
0: You're the bloody Fruit Loop.
1: Well, I never.
0: Anyway, there's some of the main news headlines getting about the nation and the world this morning, all thanks to news.com.au.
1: They always look after it, don't they? Oh, speak of the angel.
0: Belinda Carlisle moves us along right now.
1: I'm feeling moving.
0: This is Leave a Light On. XLFM 96.1, local breakfast show on your Monday morning. It just turned 14 minutes to 6. G'day.
1: Hello. 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

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That's Rick Springfield's Jessie's Girl. Now, paroled by John Farnham, moves us on. Reasons. That's 7 from 6.

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0: That's right.
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7: From the Capital Radio Newsroom, good morning. I'm James Wybrow. Anthony Albanese has promised more reform despite a two-month battle over his contentious tax changes to negative gearing and capital gains. The Prime Minister has told the party faithful in Sydney he wants to be part of a long-term government.
8: We're not here to occupy the space or pass the time. We're here to change our country for the better.
7: Mr. Albanese is now in Fiji to sign a landmark security agreement. Overseas rescue efforts in Venezuela are continuing as it prepares to mark 215 years of independence, 11 days after twin earthquakes rocked the country. This year's celebrations will be muted and focus on paying tribute to those who have died in the disaster. The number of confirmed deaths is approaching 3,000. Staying overseas, President Donald Trump has told Americans the best is yet to come in a major speech to mark the 250th anniversary of the country's independence from Britain. Bad weather delayed President Trump's address, which was followed by the world's biggest fireworks display. Speaking at the weather-disrupted gala, President Trump spoke of America's enduring legacy of freedom.
9: This American republic still stands tall and strong. We may be the oldest constitutional republic on earth, but our country is just getting started.
7: Also making news, the family of a 27-year-old footballer are by his side in hospital where he is receiving end-of-life care. Nathan Fitzgerald clashed heads with a teammate from the Epping Football Club in Melbourne's north during a tackle in a reserves match. The club has confirmed his condition has deteriorated since he was rushed to hospital in a critical condition on Saturday. And a humpback whale that became entangled in fishing gear off the New South Wales central coast has this weekend now been freed. The 14 to 15-metre whale was first spotted in trouble about 200 metres offshore at Forrester's Beach. New South Wales National Parks and Wildlife says favourable conditions and the use of drone footage all contributed to a rapid and successful disentanglement operation. The Newcastle Knights have moved into the NRL top four after a one-point win over the Dolphins. Earlier, the Parramatta Eels beat the Manly Seagulls 23 points to 14. The result is the Eels' sixth win of the season. Coach Jason Ryles says after so much effort, it's great to see a win.
10: I had to work it out there in the end a couple of times. We gave ourselves some opportunities which we bombed, but yeah, we found a way to sort of hang in there, and it's always good experience for the players and the younger players to be put in that situation and work it out.
7: Meanwhile, the Blues have arrived in Brisbane ahead of the State of Origin decider at Suncorp Stadium. Ethan Strange will have to get through a full training session today if he is to play on Wednesday. And Australia are T20 World Champions for a record seventh time, defeating England. That's the latest news update from the Capital Radio Newsroom. I'm James Wybrow.
11: Continuing with XLFM local news, thanks to Red Energy, the 100% Australian energy retailer owned by Snowy Hydro. I'm Caitlin Lewis. Pro-Brumby advocates are coming after the National Parks and Wildlife Service after a well-known Brumby in the Kosciuszko National Park was found dead. Palomino stallion Matagi was found dead in the park, prompting a flurry of social media posts, but Parks denies it's to blame. As reported by the Daily Telegraph, the department says the body of Matagi was found outside of the designated area where the cull was taking place. The matter has reportedly been referred to police. Major upgrades to the rest area public toilets at Bredbow Centennial Park are now complete. The stop along the Monero Highway reopened in late June, just in time for the school holidays. This project was funded by a grant from the Australian Government's Local Roads and Community Infrastructure Program. Former member for Monero, John Barilaro, is back in the world of politics, having been hired as a part-time advisor to National Senator Ross Cadell. Cadell has said he approached Barilaro for his experience and he hoped to explore policy and community engagement advice before the next state election in March. The senator told the Canberra Times this position doesn't indicate a proper return to politics for Barilaro, describing the hire as a favour for him. And council workers will be trimming the trees on Vale Street in Cooma this week, meaning road closures will be in place. Vale Street between Massey Street and Barrack Street will be closed from 7:30 a.m. Wednesday to 5 p.m. Thursday. One lane of Barrack Street will also be closed while the work is underway. You can visit Live Traffic for the latest road updates and information.
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11: It was a close matchup between the Red Devils and the Bush Pigs in the Rugby Union on Saturday, but Cooma managed to get the job done. Cooma's 5 tries, 4 conversions and 2 penalty goals to Jindabyne's 6 tries and 4 conversions saw the home side escape with a narrow 39-38 win. 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
0: Transport New South Wales would like to advise Kosciuszko Road, caution icy stretches from the entrance station through to Parish Oak, Gothica Road, caution icy stretches from Kosciuszko Road intersection to the village, Alpine Way, caution icy stretches from Pendlee to Threadbow, beyond Threadbow, no current information is available, Snowy Mountains Highway, no current information is available, Link Road to Selwyn Snow Resort, caution icy stretches from Snowy Mountains Highway to Cobramara, Elliot Way to Tumbarumba and Selwyn, the roads open, and Cooma to Brown Mountain, no information is available, and keep it here for the latest winter road updates.
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0: Bit of cloud about today with a chance of a shower or two. Partly cloudy with a slight chance of showers tomorrow. Similar conditions Wednesday. Come Thursday, frosty morning followed by a partly cloudy day. 10% chance of snowfalls over the next 24 hours. A high of 11 for Cooma today. Jindy's chasing 8. Canberra going for 13. It's still 3 degrees in Cooma, 2 here in Jindabyne, Bombala 3, minus 3 at Charlotte Pass. Mount Selwyn's now at minus 1 and it's still 6 degrees in Canberra.
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0: 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A little bit of cloud about today. Might get a shower or two throughout the day today. A 10% chance of snowfalls over the next 24 hours. A high of 11 for Coomera today. Jindy is going for a mere 8. And Canberra's chasing 13. 3 right now in Coomera, 2 here in Jindabyne. And it's 6 degrees still in Canberra at 15 and a half past 6.
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0: 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Snowy Mountains Highway, no current information's available. 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
0: Yeah, it's now time for our Fast Fact for the day, all thanks to it. Now, the people who wake up first thing in the morning smelling like dead trout are sponsoring Fast Fact today, goes much. Oh, thanks for that, I think. 98% of men who made Forbes magazine's list of the world's richest, 100 richest, are all clean shaven. 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
0: 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Right. 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
2: 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Women are now empowered by everything a woman does. This is Doyle Redland reporting. According to a study released today by the Women's Studies Department at Oberlin College, women, once empowered primarily via the assertion of reproductive rights or workplace equality with men, are now empowered by virtually everything the typical woman does. Oberlin Professor of Women's Studies, Barbara Klein.
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8: This is Budgie Baker. A little bit of funny weather overnight, but looks like a sunny day ahead. We just may start to see a few clouds during the day, though. Good night of snowmaking to top up the cover, lay down some new snow for the days ahead, and it's going to be a pretty nice day to ski and board out there. Selwyn, looking after all the skiers and boarders. New chum chair and Wes's wonderful carpet will be spinning, so there'll be something for everyone, no matter whether you're skiing, boarding, or even tobogganing. Charlotte Pass, first timers can ride the Cozzy carpet. Cozzy triple chair is open to mid-station for all the early adopters, and the advanced skiers and boarders can still find some untracked snow when they head to the top for some fresh tracks. Perisher Front Valley, got the Village 8 conveyor going for the first timers, as well as Sturton Mitchell T-Bar, conveyor open in Spiggins as well, and the early starter chair in Blue Cow, so quite a few options there. Threadboat, Friday Flat, still pretty good, Easy Does It chair, couple of snow runners in action, and Cruiser on Merits is now spinning, so that's adding it to the terrain there. Good day to ski and board some fresh snow. Tonight will be another night for the snowmaker, so everything's looking pretty good.
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9: From the Capital Radio Newsroom, good morning, I'm James Wybrow. Anthony Albanese has promised more reform despite a two-month battle over his contentious tax changes to negative gearing and capital gains. The Prime Minister has told the party faithful in Sydney he wants to be part of a long-term government.
10: We're not here to occupy the space or pass the time. We're here to change our country for the better.
9: Mr. Albanese is now in Fiji to sign a landmark security agreement. Overseas rescue efforts in Venezuela are continuing as it prepares to mark 215 years of independence, 11 days after twin earthquakes rocked the country. This year's celebrations will be muted and focus on paying tribute to those who have died in the disaster. The number of confirmed deaths is approaching 3,000. Staying overseas, President Donald Trump has told Americans the best is yet to come in a major speech to mark the 250th anniversary of the country's independence from Britain. Bad weather delayed President Trump's address, which was followed by the world's biggest fireworks display. Speaking at the weather-disrupted gala, President Trump spoke of America's enduring legacy of freedom.
1: This American republic still stands tall and strong. We may be the oldest constitutional republic on earth, but our country is just getting started.
9: Also making news, the family of a 27-year-old footballer are by his side in hospital where he is receiving end-of-life care. Nathan Fitzgerald clashed heads with a teammate from the Epping Football Club in Melbourne's north during a tackle in a reserves match. The club has confirmed his condition has deteriorated since he was rushed to hospital in a critical condition on Saturday. And a humpback whale that became entangled in fishing gear off the New South Wales central coast has this weekend now been freed. The 14 to 15-metre whale was first spotted in trouble about 200 metres offshore at Forrester's Beach. New South Wales National Parks and Wildlife says favourable conditions and the use of drone footage all contributed to a rapid and successful disentanglement operation. The Newcastle Knights have moved into the NRL top four after a one-point win over the Dolphins. Earlier, the Parramatta Eels beat the Manly Seagulls 23 points to 14. The result is the Eels' sixth win of the season. Coach Jason Ryles says, after so much effort, it's great to see a win.
11: They had to work it out there in the end a couple of times. We gave ourselves some opportunities, which we bombed, but yeah, we found a way to sort of hang in there, and it's always good experience for the players and the younger players to be put in that situation and work it out.
9: Meanwhile, the Blues have arrived in Brisbane ahead of the State of Origin decider at Suncorp Stadium. Ethan Strange will have to get through a full training session today if he is to play on Wednesday. And Australia are T20 World Champions for a record seventh time, defeating England. That's the latest news update from the Capital Radio Newsroom. I'm James Wybrow.
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0: Transport New South Wales would like to advise Kosciuszko Road, caution icy stretches from the entrance station through to Perrishag. Gatherka Road, caution icy stretches from Kosciuszko Road intersection to the village. Alpine Way, road is open to Threadbow. Beyond Threadbow, icy stretches to the Wattles. Snowy Mountains Highway, no current information is available. Link Road to Selwyn Snow Resorts open. Elliott Way to Tumbarumba and Selwyn, the road's open. And Coomer to Brown Mountain, no information is available. And keep it here for the latest winter road updates.
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0: A little bit of cloud about for your Monday with a chance of a sprinkling of rain here and there possible. Partly cloudy, a slight chance of showers tomorrow. Much the same Wednesday and Thursday. A frosty morning followed by a partly cloudy day. 10% chance of snowfalls over the next 24 hours. Coombs going for a top today of 11. Gindy's maxing out at only 8. And Canberra's striving to get to 13. It's 3 right now in Coomer. Tindervine 2. Now 4 at Bombala. Charlotte Pass minus 4. Minus 1 at Mount Selwyn. And it's dropped from 6 to 5 degrees in Canberra.
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Tom Petty. Free Fallin'. That's how he died, actually. I got a sample of his in Fallin' here right now. Clear it. That was Tom Petty with Free Fallin', XLFM 96.1 local breakfast show. Keep things rolling along with Van Halen now. Why can't this be love on your Monday morning? It's around about 20 minutes to 7 o'clock. Bye.

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1: Smoke. 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Van Halen, why can't this be love? XLFM 96.1 local breakfast show on your Monday morning. A little bit of cloud about for our Monday today. Might get a shower or two, maybe. 10% chance of snowfalls over the next 24 hours, according to the bomb. Top of 11 for Coomer today. Jindy's going for 8 and Canberra's chasing 13. 3 right now in Coomer here in Jindabyne, squatting on 2. 5 degrees in Canberra at 17 to 7.
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1: Transport New South Wales would like to advise Kosciuszko Road, caution icy stretches from the entrance station through to Parish Agatha Road, caution icy stretches from Kosciuszko Road intersection to the village. Alpine Way, a road is open to Threadbow, beyond Threadbow, icy stretches to the Wattles. Snowy Mountains Highway, no current information is available. Link Road to Selwyn Snow Resorts open, Elliott Way to Tumbarumba and Selwyn, the road's open. And Cooma to Brown Mountain, no information is available. And keep it here for the latest winter road updates.
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like Strange Danger to Migos, now I reckon. Billy Ocean, Get Out of My Dreams, Get Into My Car, XLFM 96.1, local breakfast time on your chilly Monday morning. Aussie stuff and cold chisel. This is on the standing on the outside at around about 6 from 7.

0: Yeah, there was Nicole Chisel standing on the outside, XLFM 96.1 Local Breakfast, Georgia, Monday morning, 3.5 minutes away from the news at 7 right now. Belated news story.
1: What you got?
2: Children cradling a baby doll sold by Toys R Us will now have to play a new game, teaching their infants some manners. At least that's the fear of parents outraged at what seems to be a doll babbling,
3: "Hey, crazy bitch."
2: But the company says the tot from the You Me Interactive Triplets collection is not potty-mouthed. A spokeswoman says the public has misconstrued entirely innocent gurgling noises. Of course, we would never sell a doll that uses profanity like that, ever. Concerned parents are not so sure. Return the doll and boycott Toys R Us, wrote Susan from Oklahoma on the company's website. I'm outraged, wrote a grandmother from Ohio on the site. Toys R Us are not planning to recall the toys, which only sells in the United States.
3: So there, bitch.
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10: This is Budgie Baker. A little bit of funny weather overnight, but looks like a sunny day ahead. We just may start to see a few clouds during the day, though. Good night of snowmaking to top up the cover, lay down some new snow for the days ahead, and it's going to be a pretty nice day to ski and board out there. Selwyn looking after all the skiers and boarders. New chum chair and Wes's wonderful carpet will be spinning, so there'll be something for everyone, no matter whether you're skiing, boarding, or even tobogganing. Charlotte Pass, first timers can ride the Cozzy carpet. Cozzy triple chair is open to mid-station for all the early adopters, and the advanced skiers and boarders can still find some untracked snow when they head to the top for some fresh tracks. Perisher Front Valley, got the Village 8 conveyor going for the first timers, as well as Sturt and Mitchell T-Bar. Conveyor open in Spiggins as well, and the early starter chair in Blue Cow, so quite a few options there. Threadbo, Friday Flat, still pretty good. Easy Does It chair, couple of snow runners in action, and Cruiser on Merits is now spinning, so that's adding it to the terrain there. Good day to ski and board some fresh snow. Tonight will be another night for the snowmakers, so

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2: From the Capital Radio Newsroom, good morning, I'm James Wybrow. A crackdown on knife crime has seen more than 200 people arrested and 144 weapons taken off the state streets. Toby Goff reports.
3: The two-day blitz known as Operation Foil saw 500 officers deployed across Sydney and regional hubs targeting violent offenders and public knife crime. Officers used new wanding powers to scan nearly 3,700 people, seizing 83 knives and 40 firearms. Major incidents included the arrest of three men with shortened rifles in Tamworth and a 15-year-old boy caught with a machete after an armed robbery in Kempsey. The police minister says the operation is a result of backing police with the tools they need to get dangerous weapons out of the community.
2: In other news, experts are renewing calls for calm as New South Wales grapples with its first confirmed case of the H5N1 bird flu. The giant petrel was the sixth bird detected with the virus across Australia in the last fortnight, with another dead bird now undergoing lab testing. Sydney University Director of Wildlife Health Annabelle Olsen says at this stage there is no need for widespread panic.
4: Australia and New South Wales are incredibly well prepared. We have anticipated this and we already have measures in place if the threat increases beyond this one isolated case.
2: The public is being urged to avoid touching any sick or dead birds and report sightings to the Emergency Animal Disease Hotline. The Prime Minister is set to sign a security agreement with Fiji in an effort to counter China's influence in the region. Anthony Albanese has touched down in the country. He'll later travel to the Solomon Islands as part of a diplomatic blitz. He'll host Tonga and PNG in Brisbane on Wednesday before capping off his trip with a visit to India to meet their Prime Minister. Before leaving, Mr. Albanese used an address to shore up support for his tax changes.
5: For the first time in a generation, first home buyers are getting a fair crack. This is what delivering real change looks like.
2: And the United Nations report shows global cocaine production has quadrupled over a decade, warning that supply may outstrip demand. Wastewater analysis shows Australian cocaine consumption has jumped, with over 8,000 kilograms detected nationwide. The Knights have ended the Dolphins' 8-game winning streak with a 13-12 win at home. The result marks Newcastle's third straight win and moves the side to fourth on the ladder. Meanwhile, the Eels defeated the Seagulls 23-14, while at Wimbledon, Novak Djokovic has won his 106th career match, surpassing legend Roger Federer in terms of wins at the All England Club. That's the latest news update from the Capital Radio Newsroom. I'm James Wybrow.
6: Continuing with XLFM local news, thanks to Red Energy, the 100% Australian energy retailer owned by Snowy Hydro. I'm Caitlin Lewis. The National Parks and Wildlife Service says the shooting of two wild horses in the Kosciuszko National Park were not part of any authorised control program. Two Brumbies, including a Palomino stallion, which has attracted a following online, were found by the Snowy Mountains Highway outside the designated culling zone. Their deaths have been referred to police. A fourth and final rate rise is set to be coming for Snowy Monaro residents after Council approved its operation plan, three-year delivery plan and budget for the next financial year. At Council's June extraordinary meeting, the annual rates and charges were set, with locals to see a 10.75% rate increase. Councillors discussed the need to work on adopting charges for local groups accessing facilities and whether Council should increase its financial contribution to Southeast Arts. An extraordinary meeting will be held on Thursday to address outstanding agenda items from the June meeting. And the New South Wales government will be allocating just under $64,000 to Crown land grants in the Monaro region. Over $27,000 will go toward weed control on Crown reserves in Cooma, $19,000 for weed control along the Bombala and Little Plains River corridors, and $16,000 for weed control at Old Anaminaby. All three projects in the region are among 102 across the state. Applications are also open for the 2026-27 Crown Reserves Improvement Fund. That can be done through the New South Wales Crown Land website.
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6: It's curtains for the Brumbies Super W season, going down in their final match at home to the Western Force, 36-20. The Brumbies were on the back foot early, losing hooker Tanya Naden to the sin bin in the opening moments and were never able to claw back momentum from the Force. Captain Sioka Pesipalu says it was a disappointing result.
0: Throughout the week, we've been building something, and then at the end of the day, like, the game that we produce at the end of the week is the result that people kind of build off on.
6: That's the latest XLFM local news. If you have a local news lead, go to xlfm.com.au and click local news. I'm Caitlin Lewis.
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7: Transport New South Wales would like to advise Kosciuszko Road, caution icy stretches from the entrance station through to Perisher. Guthrie Road, caution icy stretches from Kosciuszko Road intersection to the village. Alpine Way, roads open to Thredbo, beyond Thredbo, icy stretches to the Wattles. Snowy Mountains Highway, caution icy stretches from Connors Hill to Yerengabilly Caves. Link Road to Selwyn Snow Resorts open, Elliot Way to Tumbarumba and Selwyn, the road's open, and Coomer to Brown Mountain, the road is open, and keep it here for the latest winter road updates.
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7: Bit of cloud about today, might get a shower or two. Partly cloudy with a slight chance of showers tomorrow. Similar conditions for Wednesday and Thursday. A frosty morning followed by a partly cloudy day. 10% chance of snowfalls over the next 24 hours. A high of 11 for Cooma today. Jindy's top 8 and 13 for Canberra. Right now it's 2 degrees in Cooma. Here in Jindabyne, squatting on 1, 3 at Bombala. Charlotte Pass, minus 4, minus 1 at Mount Selwyn, and it's gone back to 6 degrees in Canberra.
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0: finally, we played that song on a bloody Monday.
1: Yeah, Bengals, Manic Monday, XLFM 96.1, local breakfast show on your Monday morning. It's 11 minutes past 7.
0: All right, guys, mate.
1: What do you got?
0: Images have emerged of a series of mysterious objects believed to be space junk that forced the closure of a Queensland beach. Authorities were called to Forest Beach about 2:25 in the arvo Friday after potentially toxic debris was found washed up on the sand. Following the discovery, the beach, which sits about 80 clicks north of Townsville, was shut while work was carried out to remove the objects. It's thought they may have been debris from a crashed satellite, potentially containers of hydrogelic propellant, an eco-friendly fuel commonly used to power the orbiting kit. On Sunday, Queensland Fire and Rescue shared photos appearing to show large spheres on the sand, saying the nature of the objects is still under investigation. Specialist QFR scientific teams have safely secured a number of the items throughout the weekend and remain on scene continuing their work. A 50-metre exclusion zone remains in place, apparently. Internet sleuths flooded the post with speculation on what the objects could be. Possibly a Chinese Long March CZ-3B or similar rocket upper stage hydrazine tank. Very toxic content. That's what one person wrote. And another person basically had the same theory. Hydrazine propellant tank. Very dangerous.
1: Right.
0: And of course, I threw my two bobs in there as well.
1: No, good.
0: Aliens. You and your bloody aliens. Well, they're out there, Gazmo. You know that. I'm abducted by them all the time, those blonde-haired alien vixen babes. Don't stop believing. What's this?
1: Don't stop believing.
0: Well, listen up. Listen to this song.
1: This is Journey, the XLFM 96.1 local breakfast show on your Monday morning at just turned 13 minutes past 7. G'day.
0: Hello. Yeah.

0: Carpenter's Journey with Don't Stop Believin', XLFM 96.1 Local Breakfast Show on your Monday morning. We might get a little bit of rain today. I don't know. Never worried, right, are they? 10% chance of snowfalls over the next 24 hours, a high of 11 for Cooma today, Jindy 8, and Canberra's going for 13. 2 right now in Cooma, here in Jindabyne, squatting on 1. And at 6 degrees in Canberra, it's 17 minutes past 7 o'clock.
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0: Transport New South Wales would like to advise Kosciuszko Road, caution icy stretches from the entrance station through to Parish Agathic Road, caution icy stretches from Kosciuszko Road intersection to the village, Alpine Way, roads open at Threadbow, beyond Threadbow, icy stretches to the Waddles, Snowy Mountains Highway, caution chains are required from Sawyer's Hut to Kyandra, roads unsuitable for heavy vehicles without chains, Link Road to Selwyn Snow Resorts open, alleyway to Tumbarumba and so on, the roads open, and Cooma to Brown Mountain, the roads open, and keep it here for the latest winter road updates.
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0: 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Monday morning, John Cougar Mellencamp. Heard so good. 24 past 7. You're like.

0: dedicate that one to your dominatrix, if you like. That was Strong Through the Melon Jam. Hurt So Good, Angel FM 96.1 local breakfast show on your Monday morning. We're T-minus 2.5 minutes away from the 7:30 news, weather and sport. Bladed news story.
1: Right.
0: A delicate rescue happened on Sydney Harbour to remove two seagull chicks that had made themselves a home on a Sydney couple's boat. Seagulls are a protected species, so a volunteer from Wires was brought in to catch the noisy little birds. According to the Wires volunteer, it won't be long before they're flying, pooping all over everything, dive-bombing down on people's fish and chips, stealing their food and giving everyone the gripes to the point where they'll probably become an endangered species.
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7: This is Budgie Baker. A little bit of funny weather overnight, but looks like a sunny day ahead. We just may start to see a few clouds during the day, though. Good night of snowmaking to top up the cover, lay down some new snow for the days ahead, and it's going to be a pretty nice day to ski and board out there. Selwyn, looking after all the skiers and boarders. New chum chair and Wes's wonderful carpet will be spinning, so there'll be something for everyone, no matter whether you're skiing, boarding, or even tobogganing. Charlotte Pass, first-timers can ride the Cosy carpet. Cosy triple chair is open to mid-station for all the early adopters, and the advanced skiers and boarders can still find some untracked snow when they head to the top for some fresh tracks. Perisher Front Valley, got the Village 8 conveyor going for the first timers, as well as certain Mitchell T-bar, conveyor open in Spiggins as well, and the early starter chair in Blue Cow, so quite a few options there. Threadbo, Friday Flat, still pretty good, Easy Does It chair, couple of snow runners in action, and Cruiser on Merits is now spinning, so that's adding it to the terrain there. Good day to ski and board some fresh snow. Tonight will be another night for the snowmakers, so everything's looking pretty good.
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8: From the Capital Radio Newsroom, good morning, I'm James Wybrow. A crackdown on knife crime has seen more than 200 people arrested and 144 weapons taken off the state streets. Toby Goff reports.
9: The two-day blitz known as Operation Foil saw 500 officers deployed across Sydney and regional hubs targeting violent offenders and public knife crime. Officers used new wanding powers to scan nearly 3,700 people, seizing 83 knives and 40 firearms. Major incidents included the arrest of three men with shortened rifles in Tamworth and a 15-year-old boy caught with a machete after an armed robbery in Kempsey. The police minister says the operation is a result of backing police with the tools they need to get dangerous weapons out of the community.
8: In other news, experts are renewing calls for calm as New South Wales grapples with its first confirmed case of the H5N1 bird flu. The giant petrel was the sixth bird detected with the virus across Australia in the last fortnight, with another dead bird now undergoing lab testing. Sydney University Director of Wildlife Health Annabelle Olsen says, at this stage, there is no need for widespread panic.
10: Australia and New South Wales are incredibly well prepared. We have anticipated this, and we already have measures in place if the threat increases beyond this one isolated case.
8: The public is being urged to avoid touching any sick or dead birds and report sightings to the Emergency Animal Disease Hotline. The Prime Minister is set to sign a security agreement with Fiji in an effort to counter China's influence in the region. Anthony Albanese has touched down in the country. He'll later travel to the Solomon Islands as part of a diplomatic blitz. He'll host Tonga and PNG in Brisbane on Wednesday before capping off his trip with a visit to India to meet their Prime Minister. Before leaving, Mr. Albanese used an address to shore up support for his tax changes.
1: For the first time in a generation, first home buyers are getting a fair crack. This is what delivering real change looks like.
8: And the United Nations report shows global cocaine production has quadrupled over a decade, warning that supply may outstrip demand. Wastewater analysis shows Australian cocaine consumption has jumped, with over 8,000 kilograms detected nationwide. The Knights have ended the Dolphins' eight-game winning streak with a 13-12 win at home. The result marks Newcastle's third straight win and moves the side to fourth on the ladder. Meanwhile, the Eels defeated the Seagulls 23 points to 14, while at Wimbledon, Novak Djokovic has won his 106th career match, surpassing legend Roger Federer in terms of wins at the All England Club. That's the latest news update from the Capital Radio newsroom. I'm James Wybrow.
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0: Transport New South Wales would like to advise Kosciuszko Road. Caution, icy stretches from the entrance station through to Parish Head. Guthrie Road. Caution, icy stretches from Kosciuszko Road intersection to the village. Alpine Way. Roads open at Threadbow. Beyond Threadbow, icy stretches to the Waddles. Snowy Mountains Highway, caution chains are required from Sawyer's Hut to Kyandra. The road's unsuitable for heavy vehicles without chains. Link Road to Selwyn Snow Resort's open. Alleyway to Tumbarumba and so on. The road's open. And Coomera Brown Mountain, the road's open. And keep it here for the latest winter road updates.
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0: A little bit of cloud about today, might get a shower or two out of it. Partly cloudy with a slight chance of showers tomorrow. Similar conditions come hump day. And Thursday, some morning frost followed by a partly cloudy day. 10% chance of snowfalls over the next 24 hours. A high of 11 for Cooma today. Gindi's chasing 8 and Canberra 13. 2 degrees currently in Cooma here in Jindabyne. 1-3 at Bombana. Charlotte Pass minus 5 now.
11: Wow.
0: Yeah, 0 at Mount Solon and back to 5 degrees for Canberra.
11: Right.
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0: You know, it amazes me how much the word exercise and extra fries sound very, very much alike. Don't you reckon? No, I'm serious. It's true. It's a little bit like what's the word I'm looking for? I don't know.
13: An oxymoron.
0: Yeah, that's it. Okay, well, thanks for that. Let's move right along. Yeah, Earl Hall sowing John's oats again. 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
0: Okay, time to check the birthdays, thanks to Nebitabel Bakery. Rick?
2: Right, let's have a look-see here. We've got 50 Cent turning 51 today. He's a rapper who hasn't been shot in a drive-by yet. We've got Sylvester Stallone celebrating the second anniversary of his 40th birthday today. Yeah, old Rocky, he's 80 years old already. And on this, he also celebrating the second anniversary of his 40th birthday, George W. Bush. He's the 43rd president of the United States of Disneyland. So his birthday today as well. John Paul Jones, he's not having a birthday today because he's dead. He was born in 1747, died 1792. He's a war hero. He was one of those American Revolutionary admirals or whatever they were. Eva Green, she's 46 today. She looks like a vampire, actually. Look how white her skin is. Movie actress, very lovely. We've got Jennifer Saunders turning 68 today. Dalai Lama is celebrating the second anniversary of his 45th birthday today. That's right, ladies and gentlemen, he's turning 90 today. He's a religious leader, of course. Old Jeffrey Rush, Aussie old mate of ours. Yeah, got old Jeffrey. He's turning 75 today. Movie actor. Haven't seen him in too much stuff of late, really. No. That's about the thing of it when it comes to famous people by the look of it, Gazmo. Okay, well, what about the book? Oh, the book right there. What? Ray Gunn. No, I don't believe that. Look, if you do exist, Ray Gunn, you're 41 today and you live in Cooma and you've got to go down to Deepole and change your bloody name. Outside of that, no one else is in the book. Okay. Well, if you're having a birthday today and you missed the birthday book, well, happy birthday. There, whoever you may be. This is U2 with Everlasting Love. 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

0: That's what Belinda Carlisle and I have got yesterday. Everlasting Love. Yeah, right, turn it up. Okay, you two there with their rendition of Everlasting Love. XLFM 96.1 Local Breakfast Show on your Monday morning. A little bit of clown about for our Monday. Might get a little bit of rain out of it, who knows. A 10% chance of snowfalls over the next 24 hours. A high of 11 for Cooma today. Jindy 8. Canberra's striving to get to 13. It's 2 right now in Cooma, 1 degree here in Jindabyne. And if you're in Canberra, walk outside. You'll know what 5 degrees feels like at a quarter to 8.
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0: When a ruthless adversary strikes too close to home, she reluctantly joins forces.
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0: With an unlikely companion.
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0: On an epic journey.
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0: Transport New South Wales would like to advise Kosciuszko Road, caution icy stretches from the entrance station through to Parish and Guthaka Road, caution icy stretches from Kosciuszko Road intersection to the village, Alpine Way, roads open at Threadbow, beyond Threadbow, icy stretches to the Waddles. Snowy Mountains Highway, caution change are applied from Sawyer's Hut to Coyandra. Roads unsuitable for heavy vehicles without chains. Link Road to Selwyn Snow Resorts open, alley way to Tumbarumba and Selwyn, the roads open. And Coomera Brown Mountain, the roads open. And keep it here for the latest Winter Road Updates.
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0: 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A tick over 3 minutes away from the news, weather and sport at 8. Right now, though, belated news story.
1: Well, you got Gizmo.
0: Women trying for a baby should pay attention to their teeth. According to new research, a study has found that gum disease can increase the time it takes to conceive. On average, women with gum infections took just over 7 months to get pregnant, 2 months longer than it took women with fresh, healthy gums. Results from the latest research were presented at the annual meeting of the European Society of Human Reproduction in Stockholm. Well, that's pretty easy to understand why. It's because bad breath can deter a mate.
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10: This is Budgie Baker. Plenty of sunshine around today, so don't forget the sunscreen. And a good night of snowmaking was topping up the cover, laying down some new snow for the days ahead. It's just going to be a nice day to get out and about and go skiing and boarding. Selwyn, looking after all the skiers and boarders and the tobogganers today. New chum chair. Wes is a wonderful carpet. Will be spinning, so pretty well something for everyone. Charlotte Pass. First timers can ride the Cozzy carpet, and the Cozzy triple chair now is open to mid-station for the early adopters. That's the beginners and intermediates. And the advanced skiers and boarders can still find some untracked snow when they head all the way to the top for some fresh tracks. Perisher Front Valley has Village 8 conveyor going for first timers, plus Sturton Mitchell T-bars. Conveyor open in Smiggins as well, and the early starter in Blue Cow. So there's quite a few options there. Threadboat Friday Flat still looking pretty good. Easy does it chair. Couple of snow runners in action. Gun Barrel will open today, and the cruiser on Merritts is now spinning. Good day to ski and snowboard with some fresh snow, and tonight be another night for the snowmaker, so pretty happy days.
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11: From the Capital Radio Newsroom, good morning, I'm James Wybrow. The national auction clearance rate has dropped below 50% for the third consecutive week as falling property prices keep buyers on the sidelines. Data shows the preliminary success rate hit just 49.8%. Experts say it has been worsened by recent interest rate hikes and the government's tax changes. But Labor MP Josh Burns says he's confident the sector will recover.
12: Let's see how it

0: how it goes over time. But I do think, you know, it is really important that the housing market needed something changed in it, because nobody was arguing how fantastic it was for first home buyers when the majority of young Australians were completely locked out of the housing market.
1: In other news, Australia's Minister for Defence Industry will travel to Turkey for this year's NATO summit. Hugh Phillips reports.
2: Pat Conroy will represent Australia at the NATO Leaders Summit. During the event, the minister is set to hold bilateral meetings in areas of strategic collaboration, including defence industrial opportunities. The conflict in Ukraine is expected to be high on the agenda. Last month, Australia gave $100 million in assistance to the nation in an effort to strengthen its military capability.
1: Overseas, a new book about Donald Trump's second term as US president has been released. Two New York Times journalists conducted more than 1,000 interviews with both friends and foes of Mr. Trump. Jonathan Swan says they also spoke to the president himself.
3: He handed us a two-page document, and he said it was written by a historian. And so it opens by saying Donald Trump is the most powerful man who's ever existed. It turned out, we went and did some research, this wasn't a historian. It was written by a former golf caddy.
1: Transitional drug syndicates are reportedly using genetic engineering to outpace global law enforcement. Federal police warn new modified strains of the coca plant allow cartels to harvest crops multiple times a year from the same plot of land. Authorities say these innovations have pushed domestic cocaine consumption to unprecedented levels. And researchers are hopeful a new imaging test could unlock life-saving surgery in an aggressive cancer with the lowest survival rate. The PET scan tracer outperforms standard tests in detecting pancreatic cancer, providing a better snapshot of tumour cells and their spread. Mitchell Moses has declared the Blues don't fear facing a sold-out Suncorp Stadium during the State of Origin decider. The New South Wales side now in Brisbane ahead of Wednesday's clash. Moses said he'll thrive off a fired-up Queensland crowd.
4: I kind of enjoy playing there, you know what I mean? It's a great stadium. It's a real hostile environment. You enjoy those games as a competitor, as a rugby league player. I guess you want to be playing in those big games.
1: That's the latest news update from the Capital Radio newsroom. I'm James Wybrow.
5: Continuing with XLFM local news, thanks to Red Energy, the 100% Australian energy retailer owned by Snowy Hydro. I'm Caitlin Lewis. The death of a well-known horse in Kosciuszko National Park has been referred to police. Social media lit up last week after the body of Palomino stallion Matagi was found in the park, with pro-Brumby advocates blaming National Parks and Wildlife and the controversial Brumby cull. The department, however, says it isn't to blame, telling the Daily Telegraph Matagi was found outside the designated zone where the cull is taking place. Police are asking anyone with information to contact Crime Stoppers or officers from the Monaro District. Snowy Monaro locals can now apply for the 2026-27 Crown Reserves Improvement Fund, which will see money go toward new projects across the state. This comes as the recipients of the 2025-26 grant fund are announced, with three projects in the Monaro region receiving funding. Over $27,000 will go toward weed control on Crown Reserves in Cooma, $19,000 for weed control along the Bombala and Little Plains River corridors, and $16,000 for weed control at Old Matamimbi. The three projects in the region are among 102 across the state. Applications for the next round can be done through the New South Wales Crownland website. And the Jindabyne Chamber of Commerce has released a number of different itineraries designed at showing off the best of the region this snow season. There are themed itineraries for families, food and health and wellness, with additional pamphlets being developed. They can be found on the Destination Jindabyne website, or hard copies can be found at Council's Visitor Centre in Cooma.
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5: Cooma's walked away from the Southern Tablelands Monaro Cup with another win under their belt. On Saturday, they escaped with a narrow 39-38 win against Jindabyne at Rotary Oval, scoring 5 tries, 4 conversions and 2 penalty goals. Next week, Jindabyne go up against Bungendore, while Cooma head to Canberra to play ADFA. That's the latest XLFM local news. 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
7: Transport New South Wales would like to advise Kosciuszko Road's open to parents. Gunthaka Road, caution, icy stretches from Kosciuszko Road intersection to the village. Alpine Way, roads open to Threadbow, beyond Threadbow, icy stretches to the Wattles. Snowy Mountains Highway, caution, chains are required from Sawyer's Hunt to Kyandra. The road's unsuitable for heavy vehicles without chains. Link Road to Selwyn Snow Resort's open. Alleyway to Tumbarumba and Selwyn, the road's open. And Coomadbarron Mountain, the road is open. And keep it here for the latest winter road updates.
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7: A little bit of cloud about today. Might get a sprinkling of rain here and there. Who knows? Partly cloudy. Slight chance of showers tomorrow. Similar conditions for Wednesday come Thursday. A frosty morning followed by a partly cloudy day. 10% chance of snowfalls over the next 24 hours. High of 11 for Coomera today. Jindy 8. And Canberra is chasing 13. Still 2 degrees in Coomera here in Jindabyne. 1, now 4 at Bombala. Shot a pass minus 5. 0 at Mount Selwyn, and it's still 5 degrees in Canberra.
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As we continue along with some Aussie stuff from Men at Work, this is Be Good Johnny, 11 and a half past 8 morning.

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1: 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Be Good Johnny, Axel FM 96.1, local breakfast show on your Monday morning. A little bit of cloud about today, patches of fog as well, I noticed. Might get a little bit of rain. 10% chance of snowfalls over the next 24 hours, a high of 11 for Coomer today. Jindy only 8, and Canberra's going for 13. 2 degrees still in Coomer, 1 here in Jindabyne, and it's still 5 degrees in Canberra at a quarter past 8.
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1: Transport New South Wales would like to advise Kosciuszko Road's up in Perisher, Gunthaca Road, caution, icy stretches from Kosciuszko Road intersection to the village, Alpine Way, roads up into Threadbow, beyond Threadbow, icy stretches to Waddles. Snowy Mountains Highway, caution, chains are required from Sawyer's Hunt to Kyandra. The road's unsuitable for heavy vehicles without chains. Link Road to Sowen Snow Resort's open. Alleyway to Tumbarumba and Sowen, the road's open. And Coomerbrown Mountain, the road is open. And keep it here for the latest winter road updates.
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1: Yeah. All right.
0: Oh, pork chop. And you took the words right out of my pie hole. 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

0: 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Right now, a belated news story.
1: Right.
2: 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The UK's independent complaints panel, which enforces an industry code of practice on the promotion of alcohol, said the name alluded to sexual success. You've got to be kidding me. Haven't they ever heard of Brewer's Droop?
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8: This is Budgie Baker. Plenty of sunshine around today, so don't forget the sunscreen. And a good night of snowmaking was topping up the cover, laying down some new snow for the days ahead. It's just going to be a nice day to get out and about and go skiing and boarding. Selwyn, looking after all the skiers and boarders and the tobogganers today. New chum chair, Wes is a wonderful carpet, will be spinning, so pretty well something for everyone. Charlotte Pass, first timers can ride the Cozzy carpet, and the Cozzy triple chair now is open to mid-station for the early adopters. That's the beginners and intermediates, and the advanced skiers and boarders can still find some untracked snow when they head all the way to the top for some fresh tracks. Perisher Front Valley has Village 8 conveyor going for first timers, plus Sturton Mitchell T-bars. Conveyor open in Smiggins as well, and the early starter in Blue Cow. So there's quite a few options there. Threadboat Friday Flat still looking pretty good. Easy does it chair. Couple of snow runners in action. Gun Barrel will open today, and the cruiser on Merritts is now spinning. Good day to ski and snowboard with some fresh snow, and tonight be another night for the snowmaker, so pretty happy days.
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9: From the Capital Radio Newsroom, good morning, I'm James Wybrow. The national auction clearance rate has dropped below 50% for the third consecutive week as falling property prices keep buyers on the sidelines. Data shows the preliminary success rate hit just 49.8%. Experts say it has been worsened by recent interest rate hikes and the government's tax changes. But Labor MP Josh Burns says he's confident the sector will recover.
10: Let's see how it goes over time, but I do think, you know, it is really important that the housing market needed something changed in it, because nobody was arguing how fantastic it was for first home buyers when the majority of young Australians were completely locked out of the housing market.
9: In other news, Australia's Minister for Defence Industry will travel to Turkey for this year's NATO summit. Hugh Phillips reports.
11: Pat Conroy will represent Australia at the NATO Leaders Summit. During the event, the minister is set to hold bilateral meetings in areas of strategic collaboration, including defence industrial opportunities. The conflict in Ukraine is expected to be high on the agenda. Last month, Australia gave $100 million in assistance to the nation in an effort to strengthen its military capability.
9: Overseas, a new book about Donald Trump's second term as US president has been released. Two New York Times journalists conducted more than 1,000 interviews with both friends and foes of Mr. Trump. Jonathan Swan says they also spoke to the president himself.
12: He handed us a two-page document, and he said it was written by a historian. And so it opens by saying Donald Trump is the most powerful man who's ever existed. It turned out, we went and did some research, this wasn't a historian, it was written by a former golf caddy.
9: Transitional drug syndicates are reportedly using genetic engineering to outpace global law enforcement. Federal police warn new, modified strains of the coca plant allow cartels to harvest crops multiple times a year from the same plot of land. Authorities say these innovations have pushed domestic cocaine consumption to unprecedented levels. And researchers are hopeful a new imaging test could unlock life-saving surgery in an aggressive cancer with the lowest survival rate. The PET scan tracer outperforms standard tests in detecting pancreatic cancer, providing a better snapshot of tumour cells and their spread. Mitchell Moses has declared the Blues don't fear facing a sold-out Suncorp Stadium during the State of Origin decider. The New South Wales side now in Brisbane ahead of Wednesday's clash. Moses said he'll thrive off a fired-up Queensland crowd.
1: I kind of enjoy playing there, you know what I mean? It's a great stadium. It's a real hostile environment. You enjoy those games as a competitor, as a rugby league player. I guess you want to be playing in those big games.
9: That's the latest news update from the Capital Radio Newsroom. I'm James Wybrow.
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0: Transport New South Wales would like to advise Kosciuszko Road's open to Perisher, Guthaca Road, caution icy stretches from Kosciuszko Road intersection to the village, Alpine Way, roads open to Threadbow, beyond Threadbow, icy stretches to the Wattles. Snowy Mountains Highway, caution, chains are required from Sawyers Hunt to Kyandra. The road's unsuitable for heavy vehicles without chains. Link Road to Sowon Snow Resort's open. Alleyway to Tumbarumba and Sowon, the road's open. And Coomadbarron Mountain, the road is open. And keep it here for the latest winter road updates.
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0: Still a bit of cloud about today. Patches of fog still lingering about as well. Might get a shower or two, maybe. Partly cloudy, slight chance of showers tomorrow. Same for Wednesday and Thursday. A little bit of frost up front, followed by a partly cloudy day. 10% chance of snowfalls over the next 24 hours. A high of 11 for Cooma today. Jindy's top 8 and 13 for Canberra. 3 right now in Cooma. Jindabyne 2, 4 Bombala. Charlotte Pass minus 3. Still 0 at Mount Sowon, and it's 6 degrees in Canberra.
13: Right.
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1: All right, Gazmo. Cal Gatling, a fit 25-year-old Aussie, thought he was doing pretty all right. Then a lab test revealed his body contained high levels of plastic-linked chemicals, just as a controversial warning about future male fertility is reigniting global debate. For the Sydney filmmaker, local councillor and environmental advocate, the results turned what had long been an environmental campaign into, well, something very personal. He reckons, oh, I went into this thinking I'd be probably fine, you know, but plastic chemicals, they don't discriminate, you know. You know, they're in our food, our water, our packaging, and, well, they're in me too. That's what he said. Anyway, the findings come amid stark predictions about failing male fertility around the world. Research by reproductive epidemiologist Dr. Shana Swan found that if current trends in sperm count decline continued unchecked, the male sperm count would reach zero by the year 2045. The 2017 study analysed data from 1973 to the year 2011 and found 59.3% decline in total sperm count among men in Western countries. The 2022 update showed this global decline actually accelerated post the year 2000, dropping by 2.64% per year. Oh, no. Much of that decline has been linked to increased exposure to microplastics. Although the steep downward trend is a widely accepted and alarming reality, many reproductive biologists pushed back on this specific date, arguing that complex biological systems rarely decline in a perfect line straight to zero. Actually, I had a sperm count done the other day, guys, mate. Did you? Have your fair. Not real good, actually. I had one and a half. Yeah, I had a real good one. The other one was just a head, just sort of like, you know, floating around there. Or maybe it was a tail flapping around, I don't know. Anyway, that's, yeah. No kids for Belinda and I anytime soon, that's for sure. No, I know this. Yeah, this is Yaz. Yeah, this is about Viagra or something, isn't it? No. No, this is The Only Way Is Up. Yeah, exactly. Axel FM 96.1 local breakfast show on your Monday morning. It's now 18 minutes to nine. G'day. Yes. Hello, human.

0: goes, yes, but the only way is up. XLFM 96.1 local breakfast show on your Monday morning. A little bit of glad about for our Monday today. Might get a sprinkling of rain out of it. Who knows? 10% chance of snowfalls over the next 24 hours. Coombs are going for a high today of 11 degrees. Jindabyne's chasing 8 and 13 for Canberra. 3 right now in Coombs. Here in Jindabyne, it's 2. And if you're in Canberra, walk outside, you'll be enveloped by 6 degrees at 14 to 9.
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0: Transport New South Wales would like to advise Kosciuszko Road's up into Perisher, Gunthaca Road, caution, icy stretches from Kosciuszko Road intersection to the village, Alpine Way, roads up into Threadbow, beyond Threadbow, icy stretches to the Wattles. Snowy Mountains Highway, caution, chains are required from Sawyers Hunt to Kyandra. The road's unsuitable for heavy vehicles without chains. Link Road to Sowen Snow Resort's open. Alleyway to Tumbarumba and Sowen, the road's open. And Coomerburrun Mountain, the road is open. And keep it here for the latest winter road updates.
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12: With a windy Wagga market report, agents yarded 20,000 lambs and 4,500 sheep, which has greatly reduced numbers. Best of the lambs of the day made $417. The lamb market was certainly cheaper. Best of the trade lambs making $11 to $11.50 a kilo, which would be $5 to $15 cheaper in place. Merino lambs topped at $330, which would be $20 cheaper than previous weeks. Feeder lambs from $280 to $290. Restocker lambs from $180 to $220. The sheep market dropped back significantly this week, losing $20 per head. Still in saying that, the best sheep in the yards topped at $352, down to a lot of sheep at $140. Thank you very much. Until next time.
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0: Aussie stuff from Aussie Crawl there, Downhearted, XLFM 96.1 local breakfast show, which has now come to a close for your Monday morning, up after 9 o'clock, launch into our first 30-minute music marathon of the day.
1: And of course, I've got to get home to my gorgeous Belinda Carlisle this morning. I'm going to wake her up wearing my Monday outfit.
0: What does that look like?
1: Well, I've got a couple of them, actually, and they're all bloody terrible. Anything that's branded Monday is disgusting.
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7: This is Budgie Baker. Plenty of sunshine around today, so don't forget the sunscreen. And a good night of snowmaking was topping up the cover, laying down some new snow for the days ahead. It's just going to be a nice day to get out and about and go skiing and boarding. Selwyn, looking after all the skiers and boarders and the tobogganers today. New Chum Chair, Wes is a wonderful car, but it'll be spinning, so pretty well something for everyone. Charlotte Pass, first timers can ride the Cozzy Carpet, and the Cozzy Triple Chair now is open to mid-station for the early adopters. That's the beginners and intermediates, and the advanced skiers and boarders can still find some untracked snow when they head all the way to the top for some fresh tracks. Perisher Front Valley has Village 8 conveyor going for first timers, plus Sturt and Mitchell T-bars. Conveyor open in Smiggins as well, and the early starter in Blue Cow. So there's quite a few options there. Threadboat Friday Flat still looking pretty good. Easy Does It Chair, couple of snow runnies in action. Gun Barrel will open today, and the Cruiser on Merits is now spinning. A good day to ski and snowboard with some fresh snow, and tonight be another night for the snowmaker, so pretty happy days.
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8: From the Capital Radio Newsroom, good morning, I'm James Wybrow. The Prime Minister has apologised for comments he made during a podcast interview about pop star Kylie Minogue. Anthony Albanese was asked to play the shag, marry, date game out of Kylie Minogue, Nicole Kidman and Rhonda Birchmore. After initially refusing to answer, Mr. Albanese later replied, "Oh, Kylie, clearly." He's now released a statement apologising. Meanwhile, the opposition claims Australia's poor run of auction clearance rates is a failure of the federal government's tax changes. For the third consecutive week, the auction clearance rate has come in below 50%. Analysts say buyer confidence has evaporated under the weight of interest rate hikes and changes to negative gearing and the CGT. Federal opposition leader Angus Taylor says it's not how the housing crisis will be solved.
9: What we need is affordability, and that means rising incomes, falling inflation, falling interest rates, making it easier for Australians to get into a home.

0: home. And that's the exact opposite of what is happening right now.
1: In other news, an infectious disease expert warns the potential spread of H5N1 in native birds on Australia's east coast could devastate commercial poultry flocks. The deadly strain has been detected in a giant petrel in New South Wales for the first time, making it the sixth case detected on our shores. Four others were confirmed in WA and another in South Australia. Professor Michael Ward says there is a risk of mass mortality in wildlife.
2: It depends on that spillover. So at the moment, you have these isolated carcasses on beaches. The problem is if it gets into the wild birds, our local wild birds, then it becomes an endemic infection.
1: Also making news, artificial intelligence is driving a surge in high school certificate cheating. Data shows AI was behind over 60% of cheating incidents in take-home assignments, leading many schools to pivot to supervised in-class assessments. More than 500 students were caught using the technology, with many receiving zero marks or heavily reduced grades. And eight people have been rescued from a seaplane in the United States that landed in New York City's East River. Authorities say the aircraft struck a wave during a hard landing, causing it to partially capsize and a wing strut to snap. Norway has completed one of the biggest upsets at the World Cup, knocking out five-time champions Brazil after a brace from Erling Haaland.
3: The greatest Viking victory! Norway break new ground! Haaland has blown away Brazil! He smiles and the whole world smiles with him!
1: That call on SBS. It's the first time Norway have qualified for the quarterfinals. They will now play the winner of Mexico and England, who kick off later this morning. That's the latest news update from the Capital Radio newsroom. I'm James Wybrow.
4: Continuing with XLFM local news, thanks to Red Energy, the 100% Australian energy retailer owned by Snowy Hydro. I'm Caitlin Lewis. Snowy Monaro Council has approved a fourth and final rate rise for locals. At Council's June extraordinary meeting, the annual rates and charges were set, with locals to see a 10.75% rate increase. Councillors discussed the need to work on adopting charges for local groups accessing facilities and whether Council should increase its financial contribution to Southeast Arts. An extraordinary meeting will be held on Thursday to address outstanding agenda items from the June meeting. Parts of Vale Street will be closed later this week while council workers trim trees. Vale Street between Massey Street and Barrack Street will be closed from 7:30 a.m. Wednesday to 5 p.m. Thursday. One lane of Barrack Street will also be closed while the work is underway. Visit Live Traffic for the latest road updates and information. And locals looking to see what the region has to offer this snow season are in luck, with new itineraries being launched by the Jindabyne Chamber of Commerce. Themed pamphlets are now available for those looking for family-friendly experiences, food lovers and health and wellness activities, with more being developed. They can be found on the Destination Jindabyne website, or hard copies can be found at Council's Visitor Centre in Coomer.
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4: The local AFL match between the Southern Cats and the ADFA Rams in Canberra on Saturday was cancelled, meaning no game for the Snowy side until this weekend. They're up against the Ainslie Tricolours this Saturday. And the Brumbies Super W season has come to a heartbreaking end, with their 36-20 loss to the Force not enough to make finals. A slow start cost the Brumbies once again, who trailed for the entire match despite some promising moments throughout the contest. Captain Sioka Pesipalu says the squad has the talent but couldn't get the job done.
6: 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It's just, I guess, trying to build those genuine connections on and off the field and trying to string 80-minute performances. We get some really good patches of good footy.
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7: Transport New South Wales would like to advise Kosciuszko Road's open to Perisher, Guthaka Road, caution icy stretches from Kosciuszko Road intersection to the village, Alpine Way, roads open to Threadbow, beyond Threadbow, icy stretches to the Wattles. Snowy Mountains Highway, caution icy stretches from Sawyers Hunt to Yeringabilly Caves, Link Road to Selwyn Snow Resorts open, alleyway to Tumbarumba and Selwyn, the road's open. And Coomer to Brown Mountain, the road is open, and keep it here for the latest winter road updates.
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7: Bit of cloud abound for the remainder of the day today. Might get a shower or two. Frosty conditions overnight, though. Partly cloudy with slight chance of showers tomorrow. Wednesday, similar conditions. Come Thursday, some morning frost followed by a partly cloudy day. 10% chance of snowfalls over the next 24 hours. Coomera's dropping to 1 tonight. Top tomorrow, 11 degrees. A high of 9 for Jindabyne after a night's low of 2. And Canberra should max out at 14 after a night's low of 3. 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

0: 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Bringing it close to a 30-minute music marathon on your Monday morning. Here with Gus Vaughan. A little bit of cloud about today. Might get a little bit of precipitation. Frosty conditions throughout the nighttime hours. Partly cloudy and a slight chance of some showers tomorrow. 10% chance of snowfalls over the next 24 hours. Coombe's dropping to 1 tonight. Top tomorrow, 11. A high of 9 for Ginderbine after a night's low of 2 degrees. Surely Fine Young Cannibals with this hit. Song called Good Thing. 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
0: Trans- for New South Wales would like to advise Kosciuszko Road's open to Perisher, Guthrie Road, caution icy stretches from Kosciuszko Road intersection to the village, Alpine Way, road's open to Threadbow, beyond Threadbow, icy stretches to the Wattles, Snowy Mountains Highway is open, Link Road to Selwyn Snow Resort's open, alleyway to Tumbarumba and Selwyn the road's open, and Coomer to Brown Mountain the road is open, and Cupidy for the latest winter road updates.

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2: 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It's Hollywood in the snow.
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0: Classic XLFM 96.1, Old Mate Darryl Braithwaite with Horses. On your Monday morning, here with Gaz Wall, I'm about to leave the hot seat up after the 10 o'clock news bulletin. Jeb's back again to look after your classics right through until the 3 o'clock hour. As for me, Gaz Wall, I'm going to bid you farewell till next time. So until then,
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8: This is Budgie Baker and we've got ourselves a sunny day for everybody to enjoy, especially if you're out on the hill. So I went looking after all the skiers and boarders today and the tobogganers with new chum chair and Wes's wonderful carpet. 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And we're just having a look to see how we go of getting to the top today. Perisher, Front Valley, got the Village 8 conveyor going, Sturt and Mitchell T-bars. Conveyor going also in Smiggins and the early starter chair in Blue Cow. So quite a few options there. Trebo, Friday Flat, still looking good. Easy does a chair, two more snow runners in action. Gun Barrel is open today and Cruiser on Merits is now spinning as well. Good day to ski and board, some fresh snow, and tonight will be another night for the snowmaker. So pretty happy days.
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9: From the Capital Radio Newsroom, good morning, I'm James Wybrow. Experts claim recent H5N1 bird flu cases detected across Australia are not cause for alarm. Sydney University's Wildlife Health Directorate Annabelle Olsen says authorities are prepared for any outbreak.
10: These are isolated cases. There's no evidence that this disease has actually occurred in Australia on the mainland. And at this stage, with good biosecurity, I think we can manage to keep ourselves H5 flu free.
9: There are now six cases across Australia. In other news, researchers are hopeful a new imaging test could unlock life-saving surgery in an aggressive cancer with the lowest survival rate. The PET scan tracer outperforms standards tests in detecting pancreatic cancer, providing a better snapshot of tumour cells and their spread. Wesley Hospital Associate Professor David Wong says it was able to pick up extra lesions in 3 out of 10 patients, which standard scans missed entirely.
11: Pancreatic cancer, it's got a very high mortality rate. It's diagnosed late. If you select the patients wrongly, so the surgical outcome will be poor.
9: The Prime Minister has apologised for saying he'd like to shag, marry and date Kylie Minogue. It came on a podcast where he was asked to play a nonsense game.
12: Shag, marry, date. Kylie Minogue, Nicole Kidman or Rhonda Birchmore?
13: I've just got married. I'm only 6 months in.
12: But if it goes tits up, let's just pretend.
13: Oh, Kylie, clearly.
12: You'd marry Kylie and Shagger and Data?
13: All of the above.
12: All right, it's a triple.
13: She's terrific.
9: His office has released a statement apologising for the comments. The Prime Minister is currently in Fiji to sign a new defence agreement. Education officials say HSC exam cheating has more than doubled over the past 5 years, with AI driving the surge. In response to the spike, teachers are increasingly replacing take-home tests with in-class